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0: 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I know it can be hard, especially when we don't have AC sometimes in buildings or cars. Hopefully you're staying cool and we can get over this heat wave here in Ontario real soon.
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2: 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A new way for news. 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
2: Here's Brockville's three-day forecast from the MyFM Weather Center. Two weather alerts remain in effect from Environment Canada for Brockville and area. A severe thunderstorm watch and heat warning are in effect. Tonight, partly cloudy with a chance of showers, risk of thunderstorms as well. Local smoke at a low of 20. Tomorrow, mainly sunny, local smoke early in the morning with wind gusts, high of 31. It'll feel like 34. Thursday, a mix of sun and clouds, slight chance of showers at a high of 28. 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
4: Here's Brockville's 3-day forecast from the MyFM Weather Center. Two weather alerts remain in effect from Environment Canada for Brockville and area. A severe thunderstorm watch and heat warning are in effect. Tonight, partly cloudy with a chance of showers, risk of thunderstorms as well. Local smoke at a low of 20. Tomorrow, mainly sunny, local smoke early in the morning with wind gusts, high of 31. It'll feel like 34. Thursday, a mix of sun and clouds, slight chance of showers at a high of 28. 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
2: Here's Brockville's three-day forecast from the MyFM Weather Center. Two weather alerts remain in effect from Environment Canada for Brockville and area. A severe thunderstorm watch and heat warning are in effect. Tonight, partly cloudy with a chance of showers, risk of thunderstorms as well. Local smoke at a low of 20. Tomorrow, mainly sunny, local smoke early in the morning with wind gusts, high of 31. It'll feel like 34. Thursday, a mix of sun and clouds, slight chance of showers at a high of 28. 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
3: Here's Brockville's three-day forecast from the MyFM Weather Center. Two weather alerts remain in effect from Environment Canada for Brockville and area. A severe thunderstorm watch and heat warning are in effect. Tonight, partly cloudy with a chance of showers, risk of thunderstorms as well. Local smoke at a low of 20. Tomorrow, mainly sunny, local smoke early in the morning with wind gusts, high of 31. It'll feel like 34. Thursday, a mix of sun and clouds, slight chance of showers at a high of 28. 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
1: Here's Brockville's three-day forecast from the MyFM Weather Center. Two weather alerts remain in effect from Environment Canada for Brockville and area. A severe thunderstorm watch and heat warning are in effect. Tonight, partly cloudy with a chance of showers, risk of thunderstorms as well. Local smoke at a low of 20. Tomorrow, mainly sunny, local smoke early in the morning with wind gusts, high of 31. It'll feel like 34. Thursday, a mix of

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2: Here's Brockville's three-day forecast from the MyFM Weather Center. Two weather alerts remain in effect from Environment Canada for Brockville and area. A severe thunderstorm watch and heat warning are in effect. Tonight, partly cloudy with a chance of showers, risk of thunderstorms as well. Local smoke at a low of 20. Tomorrow, mainly sunny, local smoke early in the morning with wind gusts, high of 31. It'll feel like 34. Thursday, a mix of sun and clouds, slight chance of showers at a high of 28.

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2: Here's Brockville's three-day forecast from the MyFM Weather Center. Two weather alerts remain in effect from Environment Canada for Brockville and area. A severe thunderstorm watch and heat warning are in effect. Tonight, partly cloudy with a chance of showers, risk of thunderstorms as well. Local smoke at a low of 20. Tomorrow, mainly sunny, local smoke early in the morning with wind gusts, high of 31. It'll feel like 34. Thursday, a mix of sun and clouds, slight chance of showers at a high of 28.

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1: Hey, good morning. Good Wednesday morning, and welcome back. Here's some things you might want to chat about around the water cooler today. Captain Chesley Sully Sullenberger, who famously landed a plane on the Hudson River in New York City back in 2009, has revealed he was diagnosed with Alzheimer's disease. That's 17 years ago when he landed that plane. Wow, 17 years. Time does indeed fly. Dolly Parton's Broadway musical based on her life, Dolly, a True Original Musical, is set to debut with preview performances coming up Monday, December the 7th at New York's St. James Theater before it's officially opening on January the 19th, 2027, aligning with Parton's 81st birthday. Jeopardy announcer Johnny Gilbert is still going and announcing for the show like he always has at the age of 98. A judge in North Carolina has issued an arrest warrant for multi-Super Bowl champion coach Bill Belichick's daughter-in-law, Jen Belichick. A North Carolina trooper pulled her over for misdemeanor speeding. She never appeared on her court date. While something is happening south of the border as far as daylight saving time, a bipartisan push to make daylight saving time permanent is heading for a chamber-wide vote after clearing a key House hurdle. Ariana Grande has confirmed that she's back with her ex, Ricky Alvarez, following her split from Ethan Slater earlier this year. They're working on yet another Nightmare on Elm Street movie at Paramount, coming out in the near future. Shania Twain says she would have loved to attend Taylor Swift's wedding, but she had to say sorry as she was opening for Taylor's ex, Harry Styles, over in the UK. And federal prosecutors have charged an Arlington, Texas pastor with orchestrating a scheme that allegedly defrauded more than 50 investors of over $3.2 million through church renovation projects, Christian concert ventures, and other religious investment opportunities. That the Sunday Money Basket, pretty darn full there. And the average length of this is 9 minutes. And for those of you, including myself, we will debate this until the cows come home. A snooze alarm. It definitely is not 9 minutes, even though it probably is. We just think it's like 30 seconds when we don't want to get up. It's the wake-up call. Good morning.
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5: Here's Brockville's 3-day forecast from the MyFM Weather Center. Two weather alerts remain in effect from Environment Canada for Brockville and area. A severe thunderstorm watch and heat warning are in effect. Tonight, partly cloudy with a chance of showers, risk of thunderstorms as well. Local smoke at a low of 20. Tomorrow, mainly sunny, local smoke early in the morning with wind gusts, high of 31. It'll feel like 34. Thursday, a mix of sun and clouds, slight chance of showers at a high of 28. I'm Harper Cody, 104.9 MyFM, Brockville's Breaking and Local News.

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1: Good morning. A yellow heat warning and a yellow air quality warning are both in effect today, with hot, humid conditions and wildfire smoke reducing air quality across the region. Here's what's happening in Brockville. Several children from Lanark Leeds Grenville are living outside their home communities because there are not enough local foster families available to care for them, according to Family and Children's Services of Lanark Leeds Grenville. Executive Director Erin Lee Marcotte says the agency always tries to keep children with their families whenever it's safe to do so. When that's not possible, workers first look to relatives or trusted community members before turning to foster care.
2: We're really talking about children who I think are probably the most urgently in need, children with really complicated trauma histories who are challenging to care for.
1: Marcotte says about 8 children are currently being cared for outside the region because suitable local foster homes cannot be found. Brockville and Area Community Living says its labor dispute has entered its 8th week. The organization says it remains committed to reaching an agreement through mediated discussions and continues operating under contingency plans to maintain services. It also thanked employees for their dedication and said it looks forward to welcoming them back when the dispute is resolved. Burnbrae Farms is clarifying recent expansion rumors after speculation circulated on Facebook. The company says its recent growth includes installing a new grading machine at the Lynn grading station to increase capacity. To support those improvements, Burnbrae Farms leased a section of the former Abbott Labs building for additional storage space needed for its expanding operations. Tim Hortons Camp Day returns today, giving Brockville residents an easy way to support local youth. Our Harper Cody has more.
3: 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In the newsroom, I'm Harper Cody.
1: In sports, in FIFA World Cup action, Spain blanked France 2-0 to book its spot in the final. The second semifinal goes today, with England taking on Argentina at 3 o'clock. In baseball, the American League shut out the National League 4-0 in the MLB All-Star Game. And in the WNBA, the Washington Mystics defeated the Toronto Tempo 79-62. I'm Jessica Minnie with the news that keeps you connected to where you live. 401 traffic and weather together next on Brockville's 104.9 My FM.
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7: Well, good Wednesday morning. Taking a first look at your drive, it is fairly lightly traveled this morning, about the 401 and the 416. Checking the traffic cameras, not seeing any issues on the eastbound or westbound 401 between Kingston and Cornwall. No issues northbound or southbound on the 416. Checking your forecast, we have 2 weather alerts in effect. Our yellow heat warning remains in effect, and we now have a yellow warning for air quality. Low air quality due to local smoke. This from the wildfires in northwestern Ontario. Ontario. We are looking at a mix of sun and cloud today. A slight chance of a late afternoon or thunderstorm popping up. High to reach 29 is going to feel like 31. Partly cloudy tonight with a slight chance of a shower early this evening. Maybe a thunderstorm, then clearing with a low down to 18. Tomorrow we got a mix of sun and cloud. Slight chance of an afternoon shower or thunderstorm. High of 27 is going to feel like 30. 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
1: Good morning, I'm Jessica Minnie. 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
10: With this check on your drive, it continues to be a problem-free commute in the early going this morning. Traffic cameras not showing me any issues on the 401 eastbound or westbound between Kingston and Cornwall. No issues northbound or southbound on the 416. Both highways, as expected, moving at the speed limit. We do have our yellow heat warning in effect and now a yellow air quality warning. This air quality warning due to a local smoke from the wildfires in northwestern Ontario. We're going to see a mix of sun and clouds today. Slight chance of a late afternoon shower or thunderstorm. Little windy with gusts of 40 kilometers an hour. High at 29 is going to feel like 31. Partly cloudy tonight with a slight chance of showers. Maybe a thunderstorm and then clearing out. Look for a low down to 18. Tomorrow we're going to see a mix of sun and clouds. And again, a slight chance of showers in the afternoon. Maybe a thunderstorm. High at 27 is going to feel like 30. 401 Traffic and Weather together, powered by Best of Kingston and Area. 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

0: 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Here's what's happening in Brockville.
1: Good morning, I'm Jessica Minnie. Here's what's coming up over the next 48 hours. It's everything you need to know.
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5: Well, taking another look at your drive, it does continue to be problem-free on both the 401 and the 416. No issues on the 401 eastbound or westbound between Kingston and Cornwall. As you head further east, you're going to find a little bit more local smoke. This is due to the wildfires from northwestern Ontario. No issues northbound or southbound on the 416. Your forecast for today, we do have an air quality warning, a yellow warning. In fact, due to that local smoke from the wildfires, we have a yellow warning as well for heat. That remains in effect. Today, we're going to see a mix of sun and clouds, slight chance of a shower late this afternoon, maybe a thunderstorm. Wind gust of 40 kilometers an hour and our high at 29 will feel like 31. Partly cloudy tonight with a slight chance of showers or a thunderstorm. Then clearing out, look for the low to 18. And tomorrow, a mix of sun and clouds, again a slight chance of a shower in the afternoon, maybe a thunderstorm. High tomorrow to reach 27 will feel like 30. 401 traffic and weather together, powered by Best of Kingston and area. 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See the complete list at bestofkingstonarea.com. Your next update is coming up in minutes.

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1: Good morning. A yellow heat warning and a yellow air quality warning are both in effect today, with hot, humid conditions and wildfire smoke reducing air quality across the region. Here's what's happening in Brockville. Mirage Cove Waterfront Dining by Renegades will officially open at Tall Ships Landing in Brockville on Friday. Owner Angus says discussions with Tall Ships representatives led to the opportunity, with plans focused on delivering quality food and strong customer service.
2: So hand in hand with those together, hopefully we can launch something that is exceptional and satisfying to everybody, and it will bring everybody back to Tall Ships.
1: The space has been vacant since December due to nearly $768,000 in unpaid rent from the former tenant, according to the landlord, Metcalf Realty Company Limited. Operating hours will start daily at 11, with extending evening hours Thursday through Saturday. Family and Children's Services of Lanark Leeds Grenville Executive Director Aaron Lee Marcotte says about 8 children are currently being cared for outside the region because suitable local foster homes cannot be found. Recruitment and assessment worker Karen Lee Martineau is encouraging more residents to consider fostering, saying many people wrongly assume they need special qualifications or cannot foster while working full-time.
3: Any family, any type of family, if you've got a stable, loving home and have some time to give, we want you to be foster parents.
1: Martineau said foster parents receive training, mentorship, and ongoing support. The agency has 37 foster homes, but only 9 have room for new placements, and even among those, some can only accommodate certain age groups and types of placements. As the labor dispute enters its 8th week, Brockville and Area Community Living says its focus remains on supporting the people it serves. The organization says contingency plans remain in place while it continues advocating for increased sector funding. It also encouraged positive resolution through mediation as soon as possible for everyone involved. Following online speculation, Burn Brave Farm says there are no undisclosed expansion plans beyond recent operational improvements. The company confirmed it installed a new grading machine at its Ling grading station this year and leased part of the former Abbott Labs building to provide extra storage space for the increased production capacity. In sports, in FIFA World Cup action, Spain blanked France 2-0 to book its spot in the final. The second semifinal goes today, with England taking on Argentina at 3 o'clock. In baseball, the American League shut out the National League 4-0 in the MLB All-Star Game. And in the WNBA, the Washington Mystics defeated the Toronto Tempo 79-62. I'm Jessica Minnie with the news that keeps you connected to where you live. 401 Traffic and Weather together next on Brockville's 104.9 MyFM.
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10: With this check on your drive, it continues to be a problem-free commute this morning. Camera showing me no issues on the 401 eastbound or westbound between Kingston and Cornwall. No problems northbound or southbound on the 416. Some areas you're going to find more local smoke than others. Could reduce some visibility, but right now not causing any issues. That local smoke, though, has caused a yellow warning for air quality. The smoke coming from the wildfires in northwestern Ontario, again, reducing air quality. Keep that one in mind if you're doing any outdoor activity today. Also keep in mind we still have our yellow heat warning in effect. We're going to see a mix of sun and clouds today. Slight chance of a late afternoon shower or thunderstorm. Little windy now around lunchtime. Gusts picking up to about 40 kilometers an hour. High today to reach 29. It's going to feel like 31. Partly cloudy tonight. Slight chance of an early evening shower. Maybe a thunderstorm, then clearing. Low down to 18. Tomorrow, a mix of sun and clouds. Slight chance of a shower or thunderstorm popping up in the afternoon with a high of 27, feeling like 30. 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
1: Good morning, I'm Jessica Minnie. 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
7: With this check on your forecast, I'm still not seeing any issues on the 401 or the 416. Eastbound and westbound on the 401 between Kingston and Cornwall moving at the limit. Northbound and southbound on the 416 also moving at the limit. Although you may find some reduced visibility due to local smoke, although the smoke tends to be right now staying pretty high up. This is due to the wildfires in northwestern Ontario. And this local smoke has produced a yellow warning for air quality. We also do have our yellow heat warning remaining in effect, as we'll see a mix of sun and clouds today. Slight chance of a late afternoon shower, maybe a thunderstorm. High to reach 29 is going to feel like 31. Partly cloudy tonight, slight chance of a shower early this evening, maybe a thunderstorm. Winds will diminish with a low down to 18. Tomorrow, a mix of sun and clouds with a slight chance of an afternoon shower or thunderstorm. The high at 27 will feel like 30. 401 Traffic and Weather together, powered by Best of Kingston and Area. 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

0: 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Here's what's happening in Brockville.
1: Good morning, I'm Jessica Minnie. Here's what's coming up over the next 48 hours. It's everything you need to know.
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6: Well, it continues to be a problem-free commute this morning. Still not seeing any issues on the traffic cameras on the 401. No issues eastbound or westbound between Kingston and Cornwall. Traffic moving at the limit. No issues northbound or southbound on the 416. Traffic also moving at the limit. You may find some reduced visibility due to local smoke. That local smoke caused by the wildfires in northwestern Ontario. And I've caused our yellow warning for air quality. Keep that one in mind if you're doing any outdoor activities today. Also, keep in mind, we still have our yellow heat warning in effect. We will see a mix of sun and clouds with a slight chance of a shower or thunderstorm popping up this afternoon. A little windy with gusts up to 40 kilometers an hour around lunchtime. High to reach 29 is going to feel like 31. Partly cloudy tonight with a slight chance of an evening shower or thunderstorm, then clear. Winds diminish with a low down to 18. Tomorrow, we'll see a mix of sun and clouds, again with a slight chance of an afternoon shower or thunderstorm. High tomorrow, 27, will feel like 30. 401 traffic and weather together, powered by Best of Kingston and Area. 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

0: 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It's Lorena here with you. 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
2: Got to lead off today with a shout out. I'll leave the first birthday to Lorena. Shout out to all of our Tim Hortons employees across Canada today for Camp Day. It's going to be busy, but we appreciate your effort. Thank you so much.
0: Yeah. Well, happy 65th birthday to Bill Grease today. Have a great day. Keep smiling. Lots of love. Look, Peggy Morton and all the Mortons.
2: Happy birthday today to Jessica Yemen. Have a great day, Jessica.
0: Ginger and Steve Morrow are celebrating their 21st wedding anniversary today. Best wishes from your family, Ginger and Steve.
2: And a belated birthday from yesterday. Happy birthday yesterday to Jeff Robbins. Love Jamie and NJ. Hope you had a great day yesterday, Jeff. And anyone celebrating on this July the 15th, we hope you have a fantastic day.
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1: Good morning. A yellow heat warning and a yellow air quality warning are both in effect today, with hot, humid conditions and wildfire smoke reducing air quality across the region. Here's what's happening in Brockville. Several children from Lanark Leeds Grenville are living outside their home communities because there are not enough local foster families available to care for them, according to Family and Children Services of Lanark Leeds Grenville. Executive Director Erin Lee Marcotte says the agency always tries to keep children with their families whenever it's safe to do so. When that's not possible, workers first look to relatives or trusted community members before turning to foster care.
2: We're really talking about children who I think are probably the most urgently in need, children with really complicated trauma histories who are challenging to care for.
1: Marcotte says about 8 children are currently being cared for outside the region because suitable local foster homes cannot be found. Brockville and Area Community Living says its labor dispute has entered its 8th week. The organization says it remains committed to reaching an agreement through mediated discussions and continues operating under contingency plans to maintain services. It also thanked employees for their dedication and said it looks forward to welcoming them back when the dispute is resolved. Burnbrae Farms is clarifying recent expansion rumors after speculation circulated on Facebook. The company says its recent growth includes installing a new grading machine at the Lynn grading station to increase capacity. To support those improvements, Burnbrae Farms leased a section of the former Abbott Labs building for additional storage space needed for its expanding operations. Tim Hortons Camp Day returns today, giving Brockville residents an easy way to support local youth. Our Harper Cody has more.
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1: In sports, in FIFA World Cup action, Spain blanked France 2-0 to book its spot in the final. The second semifinal goes today, with England taking on Argentina at 3 o'clock. In baseball, the American League shut out the National League 4-0 in the MLB All-Star Game. And in the WNBA, the Washington Mystics defeated the Toronto Tempo 79-62. I'm Jessica Minnie with the news that keeps you connected to where you live. 401 traffic and weather together next on Brockville's 104.9 MyFM.
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9: It continues to be a problem-free commute this morning if you are traveling on the 401 anywhere eastbound or westbound between Kingston and Cornwall. Not seeing any live lane issues or slowdowns on the traffic cameras, and not seeing any issues either on the 416 northbound and southbound, running smooth. Your forecast for today, we no longer have an air advisory warning in effect, just our yellow heat warning with a mix of sun and clouds, slight chance of a late day shower, maybe a thunderstorm. Local smoke early this morning should clear out by lunchtime as winds pick up with gusts to 40 kilometers an hour. High reaching 29 will feel like 31. Partly cloudy tonight, slight chance of showers this evening, maybe a thunderstorm and then clearing. Winds diminish with a low to 18. A mix of sun and clouds tomorrow, slight chance of an afternoon shower or thunderstorm with a high of 27, feeling like 30. 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
1: Good morning, I'm Jessica Minnie. 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
2: Well, it does continue to be a problem-free drive this morning. Still not seeing any live lane issues on the cameras along the 401. Eastbound and westbound running problem-free and at the speed limit between Kingston and Cornwall. Running at the limit with problem-free as well is the 416, both northbound and southbound. We no longer have a yellow warning for air quality, but we do still have our yellow warning for heat. A mix of sun and clouds today with early local smoke this morning. That should clear out by lunchtime. There's a slight chance of an afternoon shower, maybe a thunderstorm. High to reach 29, will feel like 31. Partly cloudy tonight, slight chance of a shower, maybe a thunderstorm popping up. Wind gusts diminish with a low down to 18. Tomorrow we're going to see a mix of sun and clouds. Again, a slight chance of an afternoon shower, maybe a thunderstorm with the high reaching 27. Humidex making that feel like 30. 401 traffic and weather together, powered by Best of Kingston and Area. 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See the complete list at Best of Kingston Area. Area.com. Your next update is coming up in minutes.

0: 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Here's what's happening in Brockville.
1: Good morning, I'm Jessica Minnie. Here's what's coming up over the next 48 hours. It's everything you need to know.
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8: With this final check on your drive, it continues to be a problem-free commute this morning. Checking the cameras one last time. Not seeing any live lane issues on the stretch of the 401 between Kingston and Cornwall. No problems eastbound or westbound, and no slowdowns either. No problems northbound or southbound on the 416. Traffic there moving also at the limit. Your forecast for today, our yellow heat warning remains in effect. We no longer have that yellow warning for air quality. We'll see a mix of sun and clouds with some local smoke early this morning. Slight chance of an afternoon shower, maybe a thunderstorm. A little windy with gusts to 40 kilometers an hour, and the high of 29 is going to feel like 31. Partly cloudy tonight, slight chance of a shower this evening, maybe a thunderstorm. Winds diminish with the low down to 18. Tomorrow, a mix of sun and clouds, slight chance of an afternoon shower or thunderstorm. High of 27 is going to feel like 30. 401 traffic and weather together, powered by Best of Kingston and Area. Top local businesses as voted by you. See the complete list at bestofkingstonarea.com. Stay on time and up to date with 401 traffic and weather together this afternoon starting at 4.

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1: Good morning. A yellow heat warning and a yellow air quality warning are both in effect today, with hot, humid conditions and wildfire smoke reducing air quality across the region. Here's what's happening in Brockville. Mirage Cove Waterfront Dining by Renegades will officially open at Tall Ships Landing in Brockville on Friday. Owner Angus says discussions with Tall Ships representatives led to the opportunity, with plans focused on delivering quality food and strong customer service.
2: So hand in hand with those together, hopefully we can launch something that is exceptional and satisfying to everybody, and it will bring everybody back to Tall Ships.
1: The space has been vacant since December due to nearly $768,000 in unpaid rent from the former tenant, according to the landlord, Metcalf Realty Company Limited. Operating hours will start daily at 11, with extending evening hours Thursday through Saturday. Family and Children's Services of Lanark Leeds Grenville Executive Director Aaron Lee Marcotte says about 8 children are currently being cared for outside the region because suitable local foster homes cannot be found. Recruitment and assessment worker Karen Lee Martineau is encouraging more residents to consider fostering, saying many people wrongly assume they need special qualifications or cannot foster while working full-time.
3: Any family, any type of family, if you've got a stable, loving home and have some time to give, we want you to be foster parents.
1: Martineau said foster parents receive training, mentorship, and ongoing support. The agency has 37 foster homes, but only 9 have room for new placements, and even among those, some can only accommodate certain age groups and types of placements. As the labor dispute enters its 8th week, Brockville and Area Community Living says its focus remains on supporting the people it serves. The organization says contingency plans remain in place while it continues advocating for increased sector funding. It also encouraged positive resolution through mediation as soon as possible for everyone involved. Following online speculation, Burn Brave Farm says there are no undisclosed expansion plans beyond recent operational improvements. The company confirmed it installed a new grading machine at its Ling grading station this year and leased part of the former Abbott Labs building to provide extra storage space for the increased production capacity. In sports, in FIFA World Cup action, Spain blanked France 2-0 to book its spot in the final. The second semifinal goes today, with England taking on Argentina at 3 o'clock. In baseball, the American League shut out the National League 4-0 in the MLB All-Star Game. And in the WNBA, the Washington Mystics defeated the Toronto Tempo 79-62. I'm Jessica Minnie with the news that keeps you connected to where you live. 401 Traffic and Weather together next on Brockville's 104.9 MyFM.
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1: Here's Brockville and Area's 3-day forecast from the MyFM Weather Center. A yellow heat warning and a yellow air quality warning remain in effect this morning. Today we'll see a mix of sun and cloud with a chance of late day showers and a risk of a thunderstorm. Local smoke early this morning and breezy at times, We'll see a high of 29, feeling more like 31, and the UV index very high at 9 and a low of 18 tonight. Tomorrow we'll continue to see that mix of sun and cloud with a chance of afternoon showers and risk of thunderstorm again. A high of 27, feeling like 30, and UV index very high at 8 and a low of 14 tomorrow night. Friday we'll see sunny conditions, a high of 26 and a low of 15 Friday night. I'm Jessica Minnie, 104.9 MyFM Brockville and area's breaking and local news.

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1: Good morning, I'm Jessica Minnie. 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
2: Local 17-year-old Dustin Crowder has launched a fundraiser to help buy a wheelchair-accessible van for his mother, Alicia, who has been living with multiple sclerosis for the past 18 years. With more, here's Crowder.
3: It's going to be easier for me and my father because we use a lift to get my mom into the vehicle now. So it'll be easier. We can keep her right in her wheelchair and just drive her into the vehicle instead of having to lift her into the vehicle.
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1: Here's Brockville and Area's three-day forecast from the MyFM Weather Center. A yellow heat warning and a yellow air quality warning remain in effect this morning. Today we'll see a mix of sun and cloud with a chance of late-day showers and a risk of a thunderstorm. Local smoke early this morning and breezy at times. We'll see a high of 29, feeling more like 31, and the UV index very high at 9 and a low of 18 tonight. Tomorrow we'll continue to see that mix of sun and cloud with a chance of afternoon showers and risk of thunderstorm again. A high of 27 feeling like 30, and a UV index very high at 8 and a low of 14 tomorrow night. Friday we'll see sunny conditions, a high of 26 and a low of 15 Friday night. I'm Jessica Minnie, 104.9 MyFM Brockville and Area's breaking and local news.

0: 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Here's what's happening in Brockville.
1: Good morning, I'm Jessica Minnie. Here's what's coming up over the next 48 hours. It's everything you need to know.
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1: Here's Brockville and Area's 3-day forecast from the MyFM Weather Center. A yellow heat warning and a yellow air quality warning remain in effect this morning. Today we'll see a mix of sun and cloud with a chance of late day showers and a risk of a thunderstorm. Local smoke early this morning and breezy at times. We'll see a high of 29, feeling more like 31, and the UV index very high at 9 and a low of 18 tonight. Tomorrow we'll continue to see that mix of sun and cloud with a chance of afternoon showers and risk of thunderstorm again. A high of 27, feeling like 30, and a UV index very high at 8 and a low of 14 tomorrow night. Friday we'll see sunny conditions, a high of 26 and a low of 15 Friday night. I'm Jessica Minnie, 104.9 MyFM Brockville and Area's breaking and local news.
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11: Hey, it's Wendy and I'm live on location at Tim Hortons. It's a big day today. Dan's with us for Camp Day.
12: I am very excited. I've got everyone's donut order at the office. Wendy, if I don't come back with them, I'm going to be in serious trouble.
11: There's at least a Camp Day donut in there, right?
12: Absolutely. And you know what? What a great day this is. It's great to support the kids. And we're here at the Jefferson Drive location, Wendy. And I just want to say, look at this silent auction table. They've got all these great things to bid on.
11: And I know you have your eye on, it's like a camera stabilizer.
12: I like the camera stabilizer. I've always wanted to have one, so maybe I'll be the lucky winner of that. And check out this vitamin water cooler. That looks really cool. If you're doing any camping this summer, man, what a great addition that would be.
11: Absolutely. And we are here with Marie, who's kind of, you know, manning the silent auction. And you, when you said that there was a jelly bean, like, guess that you could do, I was very excited. Can you tell us about that?
7: So the jelly bean guess is it's by donation, and you just make a donation of any sort, and you can take a guess of how many jelly beans is in there, and if you either get it or you're really, really close, you can win the whole jar of jelly beans.
11: I love that. And I see cards on the wall too. What is that?
7: So that is a card pull. Each try is $2, but it's a prize every time, and you don't know what you'll get.
11: Excellent. A guaranteed prize. We like that, absolutely. And would you say that it's busier here today because it's camp day?
7: I would say it's a little bit busier, but every day is busy for us.
11: Absolutely. Well, come on by Camp Day. Let's make it even busier than it already is. It's all to support kids going to camp. Dan, you want to add anything else?
12: Yeah, come out to Camp Day. Support. Get your coffee, get your donuts, get all the stuff that you love to get here at Tim Hortons. It's a great day to support the kids.

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0: are here for Camp Day.
1: Oh, Wendy, Tim Hortons Camp Day. I'm so excited. Have you had your apple fritter yet?
0: I have not, and I'm wondering how many Camp Day donuts is too much where people start to judge how many I've eaten in one sitting.
1: Yeah, well, that's just it, right? Is it a 6-pack? Is it a 12? You know, we once went through the drive-thru and we got a dozen donuts, and we were on our way to Toronto for a trip. They were gone by Kingston, and so I'm hoping today is kind of like that.
0: Because it's just like classic here. Like, you go to Tim Hortons, you get your donut, you get your coffee. It's a classic thing to do here for us Canadians. And now here with Ariana and Sean. Hello. Thank you so much for having us today.
2: Hi.
3: Okay. Hi.
0: So we are here by the silent auction, and I'm hearing something about fishing. Ariana, can you tell us about that?
3: Yeah. So there's a small pool that we have fishing, and all the money that goes into playing the game ends up going towards the camps and everything.
0: That's amazing. Yeah, lots to do. We have silent auctions. We have the fishing. We have jelly bean guesses. And also, Sean, we're hearing, too, that because sometimes when, because Tim Hortons all over Canada, so sometimes you never know where the money is going, we're hearing that this stays local.
4: Yes.
0: We love that. We love that this is to support kids right here in Brockville. And what's your favorite part about Camp Day?
4: Seeing the kids play.
0: Yes.
4: And silent auction. It's
0: yes.
4: My favorite part.
0: Absolutely. And I'm going to be outing myself here, but us at the station, we see you at Tim Hortons we're like frequent goers. So do you ever get tired of seeing our faces?
4: No. I like seeing you guys.
0: That's so nice. I wasn't sure, but now that I know we're welcome back, we'll always come. What else can people do for Camp Day here today besides the donut?
1: Well, we have this great silent auction here, Wendy. And would I look good in that leather jacket?
0: Absolutely. Okay. I feel like it's like a real one. Like, it looks official.
1: I don't know. It might be a lady's jacket. I'm not sure. I have to check that out. But anyway, we've got that. We've got all kinds of great things from local businesses who have donated here. And a lot of these items, Wendy just got the first bid, so you may walk away with a real steal here today.
0: Yes, so come on by Tim Hortons, any location here in Brockville. We have so much going on, and we'd love to see you. We are here, basically all day.
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1: From the BrockvilleDaily.ca News Center, I'm Evan Gibb. 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
7: Here's Brockville's three-day forecast from the MyFM Weather Center. There is a yellow heat warning in effect for the area. It'll feel like 31, so stay hydrated, limit time outdoors, and watch for early signs of heat exhaustion. Today, a sun and cloud mix with a slight chance of thundershowers late this afternoon. It'll feel like 31. Tonight, partly cloudy with a slight chance of thundershowers this evening, then clearing. The low is 18. Tomorrow, a sun and cloud mix with a chance of afternoon thundershowers. The high, 27. And Friday, sunshine and a high of 26. I'm Evan Gibb, 104.9 MyFM, Brockville's breaking and local news.

0: Last Tiger and Don't Forget Me When I'm Gone on my FM. And you know, there's one thing I'll never forget. Do you recognize this? That music used to come up the stairs from my great-grandmother's granny suite in our house when I was a kid every single day. It's the theme, of course, to The Young and the Restless, the soap opera. My grandmother was very deaf, so that haunting tune would fill the entire house each day. And The Young and the Restless is still going, and they're leading the 2026 Daytime Emmy nominations with 18 nods. They are topping all the nominees, including Outstanding Daytime Drama Series. After The Young and the Restless, it's Beyond the Gates, General Hospital, Days of Our Lives. It's good to know these shows are still on the air. When I was in my early teens, we only had like one channel, and I ended up watching The Bold and the Beautiful for about a year every day after school. Not exactly geared towards a grade 8 student, but that was the only thing on until back-to-back Cheers episodes after school each day. Now, once you're done watching your soap opera, head out, because summer is for radio, and we've got a barbecue, Blue Jays tickets, and $500 that we want you to win by visiting local businesses with MyFM.
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1: Absolutely. Bring the kids too, because I mean, obviously they're going to be the number one consumers of those tattoos. They've also got a jar where you can guess how many jujubes are in there. 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And if there's one thing that we all love, it's helping send kids to camp. So come down. You can visit us here on Parkdale. We're going to be here for a little while. There's also lots of different locations around the city or wherever your closest Tim Hortons is. 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Help send kids to camp today.
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0: Mariana's Trench, and beside you on My FM, Adam Weeks beside you on a Wednesday morning. You know, the Mariana's Trench is the deepest part of the ocean in the entire world. A lot of crazy fish down there. Things we've never seen before. No goldfish, though. Goldfish don't live down that deep. But up here on the surface, two goldfish have been rescued from a small display tank outside a sushi restaurant. This is in Buenos Aires. They've been recognized as sentient beings with legal rights. Now, these fish, their names are Fede and Maguay, and they were in a 40-liter tank that was exposed to direct sunlight, traffic noise, and harsh conditions. So an animal advocacy group filed a complaint under Argentina's animal cruelty law. They argued the conditions were unsuitable. An aquatic expert compared the situation to putting two polar bears in a cage inside a sauna. So the fish have been relocated to a 660-gallon aquarium, and the attorneys clarified the ruling doesn't ban pet fish ownership, but illegal mistreatment remains prohibited. Fede and Maguay are doing very well now. It's a happy ending for those goldfish, and it could be a happy ending for you because summer is for radio. We want you to enter to win a barbecue, Blue Jays tickets, and $500. Stick around to find out where to go. Local businesses will hook you up. 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
1: From the BrockvilleDaily.ca News Center, I'm Evan Gibb. 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
1: Here's Brockville's three-day forecast from the MyFM Weather Center. There is a yellow heat warning in effect for the area. It'll feel like 31, so stay hydrated, limit time outdoors, and watch for early signs of heat exhaustion. Today, a sun and cloud mix with a slight chance of thundershowers late this afternoon. It'll feel like 31. Tonight, partly cloudy with a slight chance of thundershowers this evening, then clearing. The low is 18. Tomorrow, a sun and cloud mix with a chance of afternoon thundershowers. The high 27. And Friday, sunshine and a high of 26. I'm Evan Gibb, 104.9 MyFM, Brockville's breaking and local news.

0: Rockville's 104.9 of MyFM. Hey, the Canada Day fireworks have been rescheduled after we had a bit of a weather debacle on the 1st. It's going to be Sunday, August 2nd. The firework display will take place at 9:45 p.m. at Blockhouse Island. And of course, summer is for radio. 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
0: Next, we'll hear from Taylor Swift. Shania Twain wanted to be at the wedding, but she was busy overseas opening for Taylor's ex, Harry Styles. Summer's for radio. Keep it here on MyFM to win. Laura Earle is coming up, and we'll take a look at the news at 12 o'clock. Adam Weeks back tomorrow on a Thursday morning.

0: 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Here's what's happening in Brockville.
1: A sun and cloud mix with a slight chance of thundershowers. Good afternoon. I'm Evan Gibb. News is next, but first, a local weather alert. Environment Canada has issued a yellow heat warning for Brockville and Prescott. It'll feel like 31, so stay hydrated, limit time outdoors, and watch for early signs of heat exhaustion. The Brockville Police Service is offering free bike registration throughout the summer to help protect bikes from theft. Yippie students will be at Blockhouse Island on July 20th, the 29th, and August 19th to register bikes. The quick, free program helps police identify and return lost or stolen bikes to their owners. A new waterfront dining destination is set to open in Brockville this week. Mirage Cove Waterfront Dining by Renegades will welcome its first guests at Tall Ships Landing on Friday. Here's Angus, the owner.
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4: Here's Brockville's three-day forecast from the MyFM Weather Center. There is a yellow heat warning in effect for the area. It'll feel like 31, so stay hydrated, limit time outdoors, and watch for early signs of heat exhaustion. Today, a sun and cloud mix with a slight chance of thundershowers late this afternoon. It'll feel like 31. Tonight, partly cloudy with a slight chance of thundershowers this evening, then clearing. The low is 18. Tomorrow, a sun and cloud mix with a chance of afternoon thundershowers, the high 27. And Friday, sunshine and a high of 26. I'm Evan Gibb, 104.9 MyFM, Brockville's breaking and local news.

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0: The performers are set for the closing ceremonies of the FIFA World Cup. It's Laura. This is MyFM at work while we wait to find out if England or Argentina will be taking on Spain in Sunday's final. We do know who is going to be there to entertain the crowds. Hollywood legend Tom Cruise will be making a special appearance during the event, with the entertainment kicking off 90 minutes before the final match. Also performing Robbie Williams, the Pussycat Dolls, Nicole Scherzinger, and Jennifer Hudson singing the U.S. National Anthem. Sunday is also going to include the tournament's first halftime show, this one being curated by Coldplay's Chris Martin. Normally, the break between halves is 15 minutes. The show was supposed to be 11 minutes. Some people are saying it'll be closer to 30. I think the players might protest at that point. Headlining it will be Madonna, Shakira, and BTS, with appearances by Canada's Justin Bieber, among others. Coming up next, which decade of decor do you not want to see again?
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7: Here's Brockville's three-day forecast from the MyFM Weather Center. There is a yellow heat warning in effect for the area. It'll feel like 31, so stay hydrated, limit time outdoors, and watch for early signs of heat exhaustion. Today, a sun and cloud mix with a slight chance of thundershowers late this afternoon. It'll feel like 31. Tonight, partly cloudy with a slight chance of thundershowers this evening, then clearing. The low is 18. Tomorrow, a sun and cloud mix with a chance of afternoon thundershowers. The high, 27. And Friday, sunshine and a high of 26. I'm Evan Gibb, 104.9 MyFM, Brockville's breaking and local news.

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1: 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It's Laura. 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Overstuffed couches covered in florals and honeyed oak are bringing the 90s back to your house. Designers are saying that with a 30-year cycle, just like the fashion industry, the 90s vibes of lived in and functional are back. Social media influencers are highlighting their 90s thrifting finds, even going as far as recreating their old bedrooms of that decade. So expect to see more rounded, overstuffed furniture, floral chintz patterns on everything with a modern flair, honeywood tones, and some glass and chrome accent for kicks. You know what else is great for some kicks? 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

0: There is no doubt that we believe summer is for radio here at MyFM, and we also strongly believe that summer is for winning. It's Laura. 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
1: From the BrockvilleDaily.ca News Center, I'm Harper Cody. 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
6: Here's Brockville's three-day forecast from the MyFM Weather Center. There is a yellow heat warning in effect for the area. It'll feel like 31, so stay hydrated, limit time outdoors, and watch for early signs of heat exhaustion. Today, a sun and cloud mix with a slight chance of thundershowers late this afternoon. It'll feel like 31. Tonight, partly cloudy, with a slight chance of thundershowers this evening, then clearing, the low is 18. Tomorrow, a sun and cloud mix, with a chance of afternoon thundershowers, the high 27. And Friday, sunshine and a high of 26. I'm Evan Gibb, 104.9 MyFM, Brockville's breaking and local news.

0: Happy Tim Hortons Camp Day, everybody. It's Laura. This is MyFM, your at work and at home station. It is the company's largest annual fundraiser happening today. 100% of the proceeds from all hot and iced coffee sales are donated to the Tim Hortons Foundation camps. And these funds raise support sending youth from underserved communities to multi-year leadership and development camps. They raised over $13 million last year. And since 1991, they have raised over $275 million to support the work of the Tim Hortons Foundation camps. I was lucky enough to go to summer camp when I was a kid. It wasn't a Tim's camp, but it was a fantastic camp. I'm still in contact with my friends from many decades ago, and I know how much it meant to me. And hopefully you're able to make a donation today. You know what? Today's a great day to treat the office to some coffee or a little bit of iced coffee to cool everybody down and make a donation to a fantastic cause. Up next, the awkward reason why Shania Twain couldn't go to Taylor Swift's wedding.
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0: It's Laura coming up next. In entertainment news, I will tell you why one Canadian superstar could not attend Taylor Swift and Travis Kelce's wedding. It's one you never saw coming.

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0: awkward is it when you have to pass on going to a friend's wedding because you've got plans with their ex? It's Laura. This is MyFM at Work. That was exactly what happened to none other than Canadian country pop queen Shania Twain. The Man I Feel Like a Woman singer said in a recent interview that while she was invited to Taylor Swift's wedding, she had to pass because she was opening at Wembley Stadium for Taylor's ex-boyfriend, Harry Styles. While it has been over a decade since Styles and Swift famously dated, the music superstars did get something out of the short-lived romance, new music, and much of Swift's 1989 album is credited as inspiration from their time together. Twain did make it clear she was very sad not to be able to attend, and she would be happy to perform at Harry's wedding to fiancé Zoe Kravitz, but I think Harry better book well in advance. Up next, another location for you to enter our Summer is for Radio contest.
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1: From the BrockvilleDaily.ca News Center, I'm Harper Cody. 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
4: Here's Brockville's three-day forecast from the MyFM Weather Center. There is a yellow heat warning in effect for the area. It'll feel like 31, so stay hydrated, limit time outdoors, and watch for early signs of heat exhaustion. Today, a sun and cloud mix with a slight chance of thundershowers late this afternoon. It'll feel like 31. Tonight, partly cloudy with a slight chance of thundershowers this evening, then clearing. The low is 18. Tomorrow, a sun and cloud mix with a chance of afternoon thundershowers. The high, 27. And Friday, sunshine and a high of 26. I'm Evan Gibb, 104.9 MyFM, Brockville's breaking and local news.

0: Buffalo's 104.9 MyFM. It's Laura, MyFM at work. A quick notice. The Canada Day fireworks have been rescheduled for Sunday, August the 2nd. The firework display is going to be held at 9:45 p.m. at Blockhouse Island. 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
0: Thanks so much for listening, everyone. I'm Laura Earle, signing off on this Wednesday afternoon. Stay cool out there and stay with us. Wendy and Keith are up next.

0: Hey, it's Wendy. Brockville Professional Firefighters Association is going to be at the Barley Mow tonight selling tickets for their annual raffle. Joining us now with all the details is Scott Hayward. Hey, Scott, can you tell us all about the raffle?
1: Yeah, so this is a raffle we started back in 2022. We were fortunate enough to partner with Big Brothers and Big Sisters, which is now Boys and Girls Club of Southeast is the organization. We're dealing with the Boys and Girls Club of Lees and Grenville. That's where the money will be going to. So we've raised over $42,000 since the start of this. This is our fifth year, so it's going to be our biggest prize yet. It's worth over $6,000, and we're hoping to sell lots of tickets to it. So what we do is we purchase a Traeger smoker. We've had a good relationship with Home Hardware. Part of their donation is discounting the smoker for us. And then they also donated hickory wood pellets and a smoker cover. The tickets are $5, and the winner takes the whole prize. So just to go over the prize, as I said, it's a Traeger pellet, it's a Woodridge pellet smoker. The bags, two bags of hickory wood pellets, smoker cover, we have barbecue tools, $200 in store merchandise from Costco, Harp Smoke and Barbecues, a good catering business, so they've donated a catering gift card, two Yetis, two things of their hot honey barbecue rub. Then we have Barley Mow has given us a couple gift cards, ball caps, patio umbrellas and bar glasses. Thousand Islands Brewery give us a gift card, a hoodie, a couple t-shirts, ball cap, toque, and some keychains. And then Matt Davidson, he works over at the Works Department for the City of Brockville. He's making and donating a cornhole set for us, and we got some bean bags to go with that. Upper Canada HVAC has contributed an Ecobee thermostat, Spicy Riff's hot sauce has donated one of their hot sauce packs, and St. Lawrence Pools has given us a BioGuard Smart Pack Pool Care Kit. It's basically all your chemicals to maintain your pool for the season. R-Brew has donated one of their dome experiences. It comes with a flight of beer and pizza, up to 8 people. Tour for two from Thousand Islands Helicopter Tours. A half-day kayak rental for two from Thousand Islands Kayaking. Brockville Country Club and Prescott Golf Club have both donated a round of golf for four with carts. Dive Brockville Adventure Center has contributed disc golf island experience and an island picnic. Thousand Islands Golf Center has contributed some gift cards, as well as MacArthur's Barbershop, gift card from All Barbecue Canada, and then TNT Dynamite Signs has agreed to customize the cornhole set that I mentioned, so you'd be able to take it in there and get whatever logo you want on it. So
0: That's so many prizes. That's amazing.
1: Yeah, we're very happy with it. Like I said, it's our fifth year, so we're best prize and hoping to raise lots of money. The money, so what happens is half the money goes to the Boys and Girls Club into our community, and then the other half goes into the Brockville Firefighters Association PR fund, and 100% of that goes back into the community, charities, kids teams, whatnot. So
0: that's awesome. So I know every year you get more and more tickets. How many tickets do you have to sell this year?
1: So we have 4,000 tickets printed off.
0: And compared to last year, how many did you have?
1: I think we had probably 2,500 to 3,000.
0: Okay, so like almost double then.
1: Yeah.
0: Okay, well, lots of chances then for people to win and support two great organizations here in town. Where can someone go to get tickets?
1: So they can get tickets through any member of our Firefighters Association. They're also available at Station 2 at 360 Laurier in the Dispatch Center. Or you can check our social media, Facebook, Instagram. There's information on there. We created a new website, www.bpffa.ca. On there, there is a link that says support our raffle, and that'll take you to a tab where you can request tickets. It has a list of all the prizes. There's a form to fill out with your contact info, and then there's e-transfer. So once the e-transfer is received, then we send pictures of the tickets to the person, or they can pick them up.
0: Well, and I have to say, too, I saw the website, and it looks so good. So, and I think it's a great idea, so good job on that. And will you be at RibFest again this year?
1: Yes, we will. So we have a tent set up right beside the beer gardens, and we will be there all day for the 3 days of the event, and the winning ticket will be drawn on the main stage around 3 o'clock on Sunday, August 9th.
0: I always think it's smart that you put your tickets right next to the beer tent.
1: Yeah, there's a lot of traffic there, and again, we appreciate the partnership with the Boys and Girls Club. We couldn't do it without them, and it's a wonderful cause, and yeah, so we're looking forward to it. We're hoping for good weather. Another thing I wanted to mention, and it actually was your idea, Wendy, and I thought it was a great idea. You thought that local businesses might want to purchase books of tickets from us to give out tickets to customers or rewarding their employees. So I thought that was a great idea. So I wanted to put that out as an option as well, so they can contact us.
0: Yeah, that would be so great, and it would be awesome if a challenge was started where businesses challenge, like, I bought 20 tickets, you buy 20 tickets. I always think challenges like that gets the community spirit. It's friendly competition. I really like that. Thank you so much for joining, and that website one more time, just in case people want it.
1: Yep, it is www.bpffa.com. So the BPFFA obviously is the Brockville Professional Firefighters Association.
0: Well, thank you so much for joining us.
1: Thank you for having me.
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0: FM in the afternoons. It is Wendy and Keith. I'm on like number 5 for Camp Day Donuts. What about you?
1: Well, I haven't been doing the donuts. I've been on the coffee train, and I think I'm probably up. Yeah, I'm pushing 5, maybe 6. I kind of lost count, but I do have the jitters. So it's you got to be up into some good territory right now.
0: Yeah, and I love how people are offering to bring coffees for other people, taking orders because they know it's all for a great cause.
1: Yeah, I think like 2 or 3 people in the office would come in and be like, "Hey, look at all this coffee I got." And I mean, under any circumstance, like obviously I'm drinking all of them, but at the same time, yeah, I'm shaking. But it's for a good cause because all the proceeds from hot or cold coffees today go to help send kids to campus. Also bracelets, and depending which location you go to, they've all got some different stuff. Like I know I went to one that had like a count the jelly beans thing, and then like some have stickers, or there's all different sorts of stuff. So you go to a different Tim Hortons for a different time of day, you're going to get a different experience.
0: Absolutely, which it's like a custom experience, which is awesome. And I know a couple days leading up to this, they were letting you round up your order for camp day, and then of course you can do that today. You can make a donation. You have the donuts and the coffee, like we said, and just so many ways that you can support Camp Day, which is really great. You're helping to send local kids to camp.
1: And even if you don't drink coffee, you can just tell your local coffee fiend and let them in on it, because once they go in there, they'll go ham. And it's all about the kids today and being heavily caffeinated.
0: Speaking of the kids, are the kids these days still saying go ham, or did you just show your age?
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1: From the BrockvilleDaily.ca News Center, I'm Harper Cody. 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
6: Here's Brockville's three-day forecast from the MyFM Weather Center. There is a yellow heat warning in effect for the area. It'll feel like 31, so stay hydrated, limit time outdoors, and watch for early signs of heat exhaustion. Today, a sun and cloud mix with a slight chance of thundershowers late this afternoon. It'll feel like 31. Tonight, partly cloudy with a slight chance of thundershowers this evening, then clearing. The low is 18. Tomorrow, a sun and cloud mix with a chance of afternoon thundershowers. The high, 27. And Friday, sunshine and a high of 26. 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

0: FM in the afternoons. It is time for What in the Word? Word, word, word, word, word, word, word, word. That's right. What in the Word is here, where I test your knowledge. And Keith is all cocky, thinks he knows everything, but we are going to prove today that he doesn't.
1: We shall see about that. So, Wendy, why don't you go ahead and lay that word on my brain? I'll see what I can do.
0: Let me read you this phonetically. Loquacious.
1: Loquacious?
0: Yes.
1: It's a way of speaking good, as I say that in the least good way to say that possible.
0: I was going to say speaking well.
1: Yes. So, yeah, it's like if you're eloquent, you could speak things well, so you're well spoken. See, I'm very not well spoken when I say this, but I do know the word, so go ahead and put that big check mark. We need like a bell so I can ding it every time I get something right.
0: Kind of ironically, you're acting loquaciously. I don't know if that's a word, but we're going to make it one because it can also describe someone as wordy, and you're being wordy right now.
1: I certainly am saying a lot of them.
0: Yeah, so loquacious means liking to talk and talking smoothly and easily. Yeah, and also might also be wordy or, this is a new one that I didn't look up the phonetics for. Garrulous. Garrulous. I was going for that one next.
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0: 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It is Wendy and Keith. Next hour, we are talking.
1: We sure are, Wendy. yeah, we're going to talk about how Lenny Kravitz works out. It's very unconventional, probably not for everybody. We're going to talk about that. We're going to talk about how we could get you a barbecue, some Jays tickets, and maybe a little bit of cash. And we're going to talk about another company that wants you to talk to its AI chatbot.
0: Great. That's all coming up on My FM.

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1: Good afternoon, I'm Harper Cody. News is next, but first a local weather alert. A heat warning remains in effect for Brockville and area with an evening high feeling like 30. Environment Canada says wildfire smoke may reduce temperatures but worsen air quality. Residents are urged to stay hydrated, avoid strenuous outdoor activity, and check on vulnerable people. The Brockville Fire Department is reminding locals to be prepared to help prevent apartment fires. Here's Fire Chief Melanie Jones on the rules surrounding carbon monoxide and smoke alarms.
2: You got to make sure that your smoke alarms and your CO detectors are all working. Same laws apply there as they do in a regular house. So that's one outside every sleeping area and one in the main areas.
1: Jones added that warnings are issued first for fire code violations, but fines can follow if problems such as missing or non-working smoke and carbon monoxide alarms are not corrected. The Brockville Police Service is warning residents and businesses after an increase in counterfeit money was reported in the community. Police encourage people to check bills by feeling the texture, looking for security features, and tilting them to spot color changes. Anyone who receives suspected counterfeit currency should not spend it and instead contact police. And Mirage Cove Waterfront Dining by Renegades will officially open at Tall Ships Landing in Brockville on Friday. Owner Angus says discussions with Tall Ships representatives led to the opportunity with plans focused on delivering quality food and strong customer service.
3: So hand in hand with those together, hopefully we can launch something that is exceptional and satisfying to everybody, and it will bring everybody back to Tall Ships.
1: The space has been vacant since December due to nearly $768,000 in unpaid rent from the previous tenant, according to the landlord, Metcalf Realty Company Limited. Operating hours will run from 11 a.m. daily with extended evening hours Thursday through Saturday. In sports, in the FIFA World Cup, England and Argentina square off in the semifinal with the winner set to face Spain in Sunday's final. And the NHL has announced the opening home dates for the upcoming regular season. The Maple Leafs entertain the Habs on September 29th, the first day of the 26-27 season. The first home game for the Canadiens is against Carolina on October 6th, and the Senators open their home schedule on the 8th against the Philadelphia Flyers. The next time you're scrolling through your phone, visit BrockvilleDaily.ca and see what Brockville is talking about. 401 traffic and weather together next.
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13: It's a smooth drive on the 401 between Kingston and Cornwall, and traffic is moving well in both directions through Gananoque and Brockville, with the 416 also clear. Mainly cloudy tonight, a chance of showers and the risk of a thunderstorm, then clearing, local smoke, a low of 18. Thursday, sunny and then a mix of sun and cloud with a chance of showers, the risk of a thunderstorm, a high of 28, Humidex 31. Friday, sunny with a high of 27, and Saturday, cloudy, a chance of showers and a high of 22. 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
1: My fam in the afternoons, it is Wendy and Keith. And Keith, you have some Spotify news.
2: Yep, breaking Spotify news alert. they officially launched like a chat bot, like an AI assisted chat bot to basically, I guess, talk you through stuff. I don't know, like it seems very weird. I've never used any chat bot, first of all, but apparently what they want you to do is talk to it and it'll give you music recommendations and just like, you know, general tips about podcasts and stuff you could be listening to based on what you've already listened to. Like, that's just weird, right?
1: Like, yeah, I don't know how I feel. You know what this feels like? And this isn't mocking because I know this is like a serious thing, but it feels like when people get too attached to like ChatGPT and now they're going to get too attached to their Spotify.
2: Mm-hmm. Like, I just don't understand. Like, I'm hesitant anytime somebody gives me a music recommendation, even if I've known them for a very long time. Mm-hmm. Like, why am I going to just, put all my trust into Spotify telling me what it thinks I should be listening to? Like, sure, like, I know it already kind of does that when it gives you recommendations that pop up and stuff, but like, do we really need this?
1: Like,
2: having
1: a conversation is different.
2: Yeah.
1: So.
2: Like, and how is that any better?
1: Yeah. I can see how some people might like, and even I might like once or twice, but then I got to remember not a real person and to get out and, touch grass.
2: Well, and that's it. When you're doing it and like somebody asks you like, hey, who are you talking to? And you're Spotify?
1: Yeah, exactly. Yeah. Make up like a name. Like,
2: this is Trent.
1: Yeah. Trent, that was the first name. Huh, interesting. I don't even know what the first name I would have gone to. Maybe like Bob.
2: Well, actually, speaking of which, don't you already for your like GPS and stuff like that use like an Australian man?
1: That's why I said I'm not judging and I'm not making light of it because I understand getting attached to
2: my Australian man that tells me where to drive.
1: Yeah, and when people ask me why my Siri is an Australian man, I tell them because I'm lonely and that's not weird at all.
2: Turn left.
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7: No issues to report on the 401 between Kingston and Cornwall. Eastbound and westbound traffic is moving nicely through Gananoque and Brockville, and the 416 is problem-free. Mainly cloudy tonight, a chance of showers and the risk of a thunderstorm, then clearing, local smoke, a low of 18. Thursday, sunny and then a mix of sun and cloud with a chance of showers, the risk of a thunderstorm, a high of 28, humid X 31. Friday, sunny with a high of 27, and Saturday, cloudy, a chance of showers and a high of 22. 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

0: FM in the afternoons. It is Wendy and Keith, and we have got a package for you.
1: Yes, in a very not weird way. Yeah. It's a chance for you to fully realize summer the way it's supposed to be experienced with a brand new barbecue, 4 Jays tickets, and $500 cash, which is a home run as far as I'm concerned.
0: Oh, look at you. When have you been to a Jays game recently? Because you sound like you are knowledgeable in the sports area.
1: No, it has been a while. Not since I've had kids, actually. So they're not quite at the age where they can like sit through a baseball game yet and have me not want to like Homer Simpson them. So yeah, one day soon.
0: But think of how cute they'd be in those like little Jays uniforms.
1: Yeah, and then I think about how cute they would be running up and down the aisles causing that absolute havoc for everybody. Yeah. So yeah, maybe someday soon, but it's not about what I can win, it's about what you can win. And the easiest way for you to do this, to win all this awesomeness we got, is to go into one of our very, very kind local partners for this. Partners like Cowan's Dairy Bar at 241 Park Street. They're back better than ever and scooping all your favorites. And The Brick, Brockville, 491 Stewart Boulevard, proudly Canadian since 1971 and saving you more.
0: Both great places. All you need to do is head on over there and scan the barcode, and you have a chance to win.
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5: The 401 is in good shape between Kingston and Cornwall, and traffic is steady all through Gananoque and Brockville, and finding no delays on the 416. Mainly cloudy tonight, a chance of showers and the risk of a thunderstorm, then clearing, local smoke, a low of 18. Thursday, sunny and then a mix of sun and cloud with a chance of showers, the risk of a thunderstorm, a high of 28, humidex 31. Friday, sunny with a high of 27, and Saturday, cloudy, a chance of showers and a high of 22. 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
0: My FM in the afternoons, it is Wendy and Keith. Coming up next hour, we are talking what in the word.
1: We're doing that. We're talking about camp day and why you should be buying as many coffees as humanly possible.
0: Yes, and we have something serious to talk about too that's going on, not just here in Ontario, but Quebec as well.
1: That's right. You just gotta look outside your window and you'll probably be able to figure out what. Yeah.

0: here's what's happening in Brockville.
1: Good afternoon. I'm Harper Cody. News is next, but first, a local weather alert. Poor air quality continues across eastern Ontario as smoke from more than 100 forest fires in northwestern Ontario drifts into the region. Residents are advised to reduce outdoor activities, remain indoors when possible, and check the latest weather forecasts and air quality updates before spending extended time outside. Tim Hortons Camp Day is bringing communities together across the region today, as the annual fundraiser has received strong local support with hot and iced coffee sales, special purchases, and donations, all in support of Tim Hortons Foundation Camps. Here's Brockville Tim Hortons crew member Marie on why it's a great program.
2: Because it can send a lot of kids who don't always have the privilege to be able to go with stuff with their family and such. So I think it's a good life experience for them because they can also make new friends and go to a place they've never been before.
1: Final results are expected locally tomorrow around 2 p.m. The Brockville Fire Department is reminding locals that a little preparation can go a long way in preventing apartment fires. Fire Chief Melanie Jones talks about what to do if there is a fire in your unit.
3: So if there's a fire in your unit, you basically get everybody out of the unit, close the door, and then pull the alarm saying that there's a fire and everybody get out. But close the door behind you. Try and use the stairs. Don't use the elevators.
1: If there is a fire outside your unit, she said residents should stay inside if it is safer to do so. Seal the door if possible. Block vents. Keep a phone nearby and call 911 immediately if they cannot escape. And Maori Town Legion Branch 484 celebrated its 100th anniversary with a zone picnic and open house last week. Legion members from across the region were invited to attend the milestone event. MPP Steve Clark and MP Michael Barrett joined the celebration, while Clark also recognized the branch's partnership with Front of Young Elementary School and its commitment to remembrance. In sports, in the FIFA World Cup, England and Argentina square off in the semifinal, with the winner set to face Spain in Sunday's final. And the NHL has announced the opening home dates for the upcoming regular season. The Maple Leafs entertain the Canadiens on September 29th, the first day of the 26-27 season. The first home game for the Canadiens is against Carolina on October 6th, and the Senators open their home schedule on the 8th against Philadelphia. The next time you're scrolling through your phone, visit rockvilledaily.ca and see what Brockville is talking about. 401 traffic and weather together next.
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8: If you're traveling on the 401 between Kingston and Cornwall, it's a good drive. Everything is moving smoothly through Gananoque and Brockville, and the 416 also looking good with no collisions reported. Mainly cloudy tonight, a chance of showers and the risk of a thunderstorm. Then clearing, local smoke, a low of 18. Thursday, sunny and then a mix of sun and cloud with a chance of showers, the risk of a thunderstorm, a high of 28, humid X 31. Friday, sunny with a high of 27. And Saturday, cloudy, a chance of showers and a high of 22. 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

0: 104.9 MyFM. Hey, it's Wendy. I am live on location at the Barley Mow. We are here because the annual raffle with the Rockville Professional Firefighters Association, it is back. This is your chance to get a prize pack worth almost like $6,000. And let me tell you, there are some amazing prizes in here. Of course, you have the signature Traeger smoker, which they have every single year. But so many local businesses jump on board every year that it like grows and grows and grows. So this year you have a custom cornhole set, which was made by Matt Davidson, which is so awesome. And then you also have like golf experiences, quite a few of those actually, and so much more. So if you want to get in on the action, you want to see the full list of prizes, they have a fancy new website, which I absolutely love. It looks so good. Shout out to Dan Burrow, who's an association member. He made that website. It looks amazing. So bpffa.ca is where you can go. You can get your tickets online, or you can come and join us at the Mow. Would absolutely love that. Come say hi. Tickets are $5. And you never know. This package, it's not just one prize, okay? It's the whole thing. It could be yours. So get your tickets online. Come to the Mow. And then they'll also be at Rockville Rip Fest as well. But you'll want to get your tickets early because we know they're going to sell out. Come on by the Barley Mow. We are here, well, basically until they kick us out. I'm Wendy, live on location.
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0: 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It is time for What in the Word? Word, word, word, word, word, word, word, word. That's right. What in the Word is here, where I test your knowledge. And Keith is all cocky, thinks he knows everything, but we are going to prove today that he doesn't.
1: We shall see about that. So, Wendy, why don't you go ahead and lay that word on my brain? I'll see what I can do.
0: Let me read you this phonetically. Loquacious.
1: Loquacious?
0: Yes.
1: It's a way of speaking good, as I say that in the least good way to say that possible.
0: I was going to say speaking well.
1: Yes. So, yeah, it's like if you're eloquent, you could speak things well, so you're well-spoken. See, not well-spoken when I say this, but I do know the word, so I'll go ahead and put that big check mark. We need like a bell so I can ding it every time I get something right.
0: Kind of ironically, you're acting loquaciously. I don't know if that's a word, but we're going to make it one because it can also describe someone as wordy, and you're being wordy right now.
1: I certainly am saying a lot of them.
0: Yeah, so loquacious means liking to talk and talking smoothly and easily. Yeah, and also might also be wordy or, this is a new one that I didn't look up the phonetics for, garrulous. Garrulous. I was going for that one next.
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0: 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Hey, it's Wendy, live on location at the Barley Mow. We are here for the annual raffle with the Bronco Professional Firefighters Association. When you get your $5 ticket, you are supporting two really great local organizations, the association, which then that money goes back into the community, and then also Boys and Girls Club Leeds and Grenville. So it's all worth it, not just for that, but also because you have a chance to win an amazing prize pack worth almost $6,000. There are so many items in this prize that, like, I don't even know where to start. You just have to see them all. They have a website, bpffa.ca. You can also get tickets there. You can look at their socials to see all the prizes. It's really amazing how many items are here, because these are local organizations that have jumped on board. This raffle grows bigger and bigger every year with the organizations, and also too because they have more and more tickets available, so lots of people have chances to win. And if you were to win this, would you get one prize? Would you get it all? To answer that question, you would get it all, which is just really awesome. So definitely come on by the Barley Mow, get your tickets. We have had lots of people coming up to us buying the tickets, which is amazing. And we want you to get in on the action. We also think it would be so awesome too if there was a challenge started. So if businesses maybe bought some for their workers or their employees, and were to challenge other businesses. It's friendly competition, all in good fun, and we love that. So come on by the Barley Mow, even if you just want to say hi. We'd love to say hi to you as well. So we are here until I'm not sure, until they kick us out, I guess, until they get sick of us, basically. Come on by the Barley Mow. I'm Wendy, live on location.
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5: Good news for drivers on the 401. Traffic is moving without delay between Kingston and Cornwall. Seeing clear conditions through Gananoque and Brockville. And the 416 is also running smoothly. Mainly cloudy tonight, a chance of showers and the risk of a thunderstorm. Then clearing, local smoke, a low of 18. Thursday, sunny and then a mix of sun and cloud with a chance of showers. The risk of a thunderstorm, a high of 28, Humidex 31. Friday, sunny with a high of 27. And Saturday, cloudy, a chance of showers and a high of 22. 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

0: Rockville's 104.9 MyFM. Hey, it's Wendy. We are at the Barley Mow, and joining us now is Dan Burrow, who is with the Rockville Professional Firefighters Association. Hey, Dan.
1: Hi, Wendy. How are you?
0: I'm good. Thank you so much for inviting us to be part of this event. Why was it so important that you brought back the raffle again this year?
1: We've just really enjoyed our partnership with formerly Big Brothers Big Sisters, but now Boys and Girls Club of Western Ontario. And we love doing this raffle. We love being down there for the weekend. So it's kind of become a yearly tradition for us, and we're happy to bring it back again.
0: Absolutely. And this prize pack, it gets bigger and bigger every year. Can you tell us some of the items that someone might be able to win?
1: Yeah, we kind of have anything that would help kick off the summer for you. So obviously the big feature is the smoker, but there's helicopter tour tickets, golf tickets. We've got some great gift cards to local vendors like Harp Smoking Barbecue. They do some great catering. They gave us some rubs. And there's kind of a big assortment, as well as, you know, backyard barbecue accessories. We got Adirondack chairs and a bunch of swag and stuff. So it's kind of like a backyard barbecue enthusiast wet dream.
0: You, we're gonna keep it dumb.
2: We're gonna
0: pretend like we don't know what that means. But yeah, that's it. People will be very excited, is what you're trying to say. So we are at the Barley Mow, and we have tickets, and lots of people have been coming up to us. Can you tell us how much tickets are?
1: Yeah, tickets are $5 each. Unfortunately, we can't do deals on multiple tickets, just the way the raffle license works, but $5 each. You can buy as many as you want. We just need your name and phone number. If you're not able to make it in today or stop by the hall or see us at RibFest, you can go to our website, which is bpffa.ca, and there's a form you can fill out on there to purchase them online.
0: Now, this website, I am not the one who created or anything, so I can't, like, officially say how amazing it is, but I feel like the creator of the website could. Is that you?
1: It might be me. It's a collaborative effort, and we turned out a really good website that has all of our events and stuff on there, and the biggest pro for us is being able to reach more people with these raffle ticket sales. So if you're interested, you can do that. Then you don't have to come see us and interact with us. You can just hide behind your computer and buy some raffle tickets and support a great cause.
0: That was very modest of you. But also, I feel like that's kind of the draw. People like interacting with the firefighters. I mean, you do good work for the community. I know you guys don't like to be called heroes, but you are. So I know I'm boosting their tires too much.
2: Damn,
0: they're just like, okay, stop it. But no, it's true. You guys do good work, and thank you so much for bringing the raffle back. And what time are you here until tonight?
1: I think there will be some of us here until close if I had to place bets looking into doing what tonight. But yeah, thanks so much for having us, Wendy, and we appreciate all your support.
0: Come on by the Barley Mow. I'm Wendy, live on location.
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8: Looking good on the 401 today between Kingston and Cornwall. Traffic is moving well in both directions through Gananoque and Brockville, and there are no issues on the 416. Mainly cloudy tonight, a chance of showers and the risk of a thunderstorm, then clearing. Local smoke, a low of 18. Thursday, sunny and then a mix of sun and cloud with a chance of showers, the risk of a thunderstorm, a high of 28, Humidex 31. Friday, sunny with a high of 27. And Saturday, cloudy, a chance of showers and a high of 22. 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

0: Rockville. Good afternoon, I'm Harper Cody. News is next, but first a local weather alert. Smoke from more than 100 forest fires burning in northwestern Ontario is causing poor air quality across eastern Ontario. Residents are encouraged to limit time outdoors, keep windows and doors closed when possible, stay indoors, and monitor local weather forecasts and air quality updates. The Brockville Fire Department is reminding locals to be prepared to help prevent apartment fires. Here's Fire Chief Melanie Jones on the rules surrounding carbon monoxide and smoke alarms.
1: You got to make sure that your smoke alarms and your CO detectors are all working. Same laws apply there as they do in a regular house. So that's one outside every sleeping area and one in the main areas.
0: Jones added that warnings are issued first for fire code violations, but fines can follow if problems such as missing or non-working smoke and carbon monoxide alarms are not corrected. The Brockville Police Service is warning residents and businesses after an increase in counterfeit money was reported in the community. Police encourage people to check bills by feeling the texture, looking for security features, and tilting them to spot color changes. Anyone who receives suspected counterfeit currency should not spend it and instead contact police. And Mirage Cove Waterfront Dining by Renegades will officially open at Tall Ships Landing in Brockville on Friday. Owner Angus says discussions with Tall Ships representatives led to the opportunity with plans focused on delivering quality food and strong customer service.
2: So hand in hand with those together, hopefully we can launch something that is exceptional and satisfying to everybody, and it will bring everybody back to Tall Ships.
0: The space has been vacant since December due to nearly $768,000 in unpaid rent from the previous tenant, according to the landlord, Metcalf Realty Company Limited. Operating hours will run from 11 a.m. daily with extended evening hours Thursday through Saturday. In sports, Brockville native Gavin White has signed with the Abbotsford Canucks, the AHL affiliate of the Vancouver Canucks in the NHL. The right shot defenseman split this past season in the AHL between Texas and Calgary. In the FIFA World Cup, Argentina defeated England 2-1 to advance to Sunday's final versus Spain. France and England will square off for third place on Saturday. The next time you're scrolling through your phone, visit brockvilledaily.ca and see what Brockville is talking about. 401 traffic and weather together next.
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7: No trouble spots on the 401 between Kingston and Cornwall, and traffic continues to move well through Gananoque Way and Brockville, with similar conditions on the 416. Mainly cloudy tonight, a chance of showers and the risk of a thunderstorm, then clearing, local smoke, a low of 18. Thursday, sunny and then a mix of sun and cloud with a chance of showers, the risk of a thunderstorm, a high of 28, Humidex 31. Friday, sunny with a high of 27, and Saturday, cloudy, a chance of showers and a high of 22. 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

0: My FM, it is Emily. Well, lots of crazy footage coming out from across Ontario with these smoke warnings and wildfire smoke coming in across the province. Apparently some wildfires happening up northern Ontario as well, over into Quebec as well. And some tidbits though to keep in mind when it comes to wildfire is staying safe from that smoke. So that is making sure you and your pets aren't outside and prolonging your time outside in the smoke. So you want to keep them safe as well. Another tidbit is to make sure you keep your doors and your windows shut. You can also try changing the filter in your HVAC system as well in your car cabins. And also too, if you're going to have time that you have to be out and about being outside, it is recommended to use a N95 rated mask as well to protect your lungs. So stay safe out there and make sure to not prolong your time outside if you don't have to. Coming up, I'm going to tell you all about Summer is for Radio. And we're getting underway with all of this. Lots of people going to some local businesses. I'll tell you some more on the way.
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4: The drive is looking good along the 401 between Kingston and Cornwall, and traffic is steady through Gananoque and Brockville. The 416 remains clear. Mainly cloudy tonight, a chance of showers and the risk of a thunderstorm, then clearing. Local smoke, a low of 18. Thursday, sunny and then a mix of sun and cloud with a chance of showers, the risk of a thunderstorm, a high of 28, Humidex 31. Friday, sunny with a high of 27, and Saturday, cloudy, a chance of showers and a high of 22. 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

0: MyFM, it is Emily. Did you know that the NHL season is getting extended? Well, each team will now play two more games this season, making the regular season go 84 games this season, which is pretty big. It's cool that we're getting a little bit more hockey, more chances. Interesting to see how these two games will actually affect how things play out. Very interesting indeed. What are your thoughts on this? 855-WIN-MYFM.
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7: It's a clear drive on the 401 between Kingston and Cornwall with no delays through Gananoque or Brockville. And the 416 is moving well with no collisions reported. Mainly cloudy tonight, a chance of showers and the risk of a thunderstorm, then clearing, local smoke, a low of 18. Thursday, sunny and then a mix of sun and cloud with a chance of showers, the risk of a thunderstorm, a high of 28, Humidex 31. Friday, sunny with a high of 27, and Saturday, cloudy, a chance of showers and a high of 22. 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Stay on time and up to date with 401 traffic and weather together tomorrow morning starting at 6.
0: Coming up on MyFM, the impossible question of the day. See if you know the answer. We'll get into that after 7. Right now, we got Walk the Moon.

0: Fest 104.9, my FM. Hey, it's Wendy, and I am live on location at the Barley Mao. We had a giant discussion on whether it's Mo or Mao, and we've officially gone with Mao, so hopefully that's right. And we are here for the Rockford Professional Firefighter Association's annual raffle, okay? This gets bigger and better every single year, not just because more and more local organizations get on board, but also because the prize pack grows and grows, and you have more, there's more tickets, you have more chances to win. So this year, the prize pack is worth almost $6,000, which is just incredible. And there's so many awesome prizes, including their signature Traeger, their Traeger smoker, and then they also have like golf things and helicopter experiences and just so much more. You really have to see this full list because it is a lot. There's an Adirondack chair. I should probably learn how to say that properly. And so much more. So yeah, so definitely get in on the action. $5 is what tickets are worth. We've put out a challenge, by the way, for the Bronco Police to get in and buy, you know, a few tickets, and maybe there'll be some more friendly challenges going on where you can buy tickets for whether it's your friends, your family, your coworkers. It's a great, not only, you know, a great prize pack, but also you're supporting the association, and that money goes back into the community. And Boys and Girls Club Leeds Grenville. So definitely come by the Barley Mao. We are here until they don't want us here anymore. So are we sleeping over? We could be. We don't know yet. So come on by Barley Mao. I'm Wendy, live on location.
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0: 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It's Emily. Well, lots of answers, and one common one people are guessing for today's impossible question of the day. The average length of this is 9 minutes. People are guessing a phone call. That's a good guess, but it's not the right one. We'll get into this. I'll reveal the right answer coming up.
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6: Here's Brockville's three-day forecast from the MyFM Weather Center. Tonight, mainly cloudy with a slight chance of showers, risk of a thunderstorm as well. Local smoke.

this evening at a low of 18. Also, tomorrow, sunshine, then a mix of sun and cloud with a slight chance of showers. Risk of a thunderstorm in the afternoon. It'll feel like 31. Friday, sunny at a high of 27. 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

0: Well, the answer, the average length of this, 9 minutes, my FM, it's Emily. Well, turns out the real one is your snooze alarm. That was the answer, guys. Come on. Let's get our heads out of the gutter. Coming up, we have some more My FM music, plus two, a last minute chance to help support kids.
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